0: 73-year-old woman is facing 10 years in prison if found guilty. At the Centralia steam plant, TransAlta is on track to converting the facility from coal to natural gas. And recently, the city of Centralia officially announced their support for the conversion project.
1: TransAlta is committed to staying a vibrant part of the community. They've given us grants. They've contributed their names to Centralia College and the building. They've been generous to the area. So this is a resolution in favor of the conversion and showing our support for that.
0: That's Centralia City Manager Mike Thomas speaking before the City Council. TransAlta's conversion project is scheduled to be completed by the end of 2028 with more than 40 permanent local jobs. You're listening to KITI News. We'll check sports and weather next.
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0: In KITI Sports, taking a look at local prep football. Several local teams are shining bright under the Friday night lights this year. The latest RPI rankings have been released. In 2A football, the WF West Bearcats are the second-ranked team in the entire state, being undefeated at 6-0. In 1A football, the Rochester Warriors are in the number 2 spot of the RPI rankings, also enjoying an undefeated season so far. Taking a look at 2B football, the Onalaska Loggers are the highest-ranked local team at number 5. The Toledo Riverhawks rank 6th, and the Adna Pirates are the number 8 team of the state. And in 1B football, the Morton Huskies rank 10th. KITI Twin City Area Weather Forecast. Tonight, a low of 45 degrees. Tomorrow, partly sunny with a high of 67 degrees. I'm Miles McKnight, and you're now up to date with KITI News.
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0: 100.5 FM, 1420 KITI. Brian Setzer and the Stray Cats. Well, a short week for the Seattle Seahawks this week. They're back in action Thursday night when they're in Colorado against the Denver Broncos. The game is on Amazon Prime. It's coming up Thursday night at 5:15.
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0: 100.5 FM, 1420 KUTI. The Rascals grooving. And Bobby Hart. Well, the Seattle Mariners are reportedly set to meet with Astros manager Joe Espada. Talk to him about taking over as the Mariner manager.
1: This is Tony Draper, executive director of Rooted in Lewis County. While Washington families are struggling to pay for food, housing, and health care, a mega donor from California is spending millions on two poorly written initiatives on the ballot this November 3rd. Initiative 001 allows parents under criminal investigation for harming their child to

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2: ABC News, I'm Dave Packer. During surgery to remove a nodule today, the Vatican says Pope Leo was found to have lung cancer, and doctors removed the lower lobe of his right lung. ABC News medical contributor Dr. Darian Sutton.
3: The reassuring news is that if this lobe was removed and it was found that there was no other signs of spread, this may be a curative procedure. But of course, we need to wait for the further formal pathology reports. That includes genetic testing, as well as making sure that what was removed was the complete mass and that there was nothing left.
2: The man killed while riding a roller coaster at Six Flags over Georgia has now been identified as 42-year-old Hassan Karim. Witnesses tell ABC News that one of the restraints unlatched. Similar rides at Six Flags parks have been temporarily closed. Elections offices in both Oklahoma and Louisiana today receiving unknown powder in the mail. An envelope in Oklahoma and a package in Louisiana. No one harmed in either place. No evidence that the incidents are connected. This is ABC News.
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0: 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Eagles and Witchy Woman with Bobby Hart here this afternoon.
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0: 100.5 FM, 1420 KNTA, Paul Revere and the Raiders. Well, I got a little more time left to check it out. Wild Wave's last ever Fright Fest continues through the end of the month here. This is your last chance to check out the park before its permanent closure at the end of the 2026 season. Fright Fest through November 1st at Wild Waves in Federal Way.
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0: 100.5 FM, 1420 KITI, Honky Tonkin' with the Rolling Stones. Well, the new Chick-fil-A restaurant coming to Centralia, if you didn't hear, they've got a recent update. Fast food chain plans to break ground on the new restaurant this month at the corner of U Street and Hartlemont Drive. That, according to the Port of Centralia, which owns the property. So if you love Chick-fil-A, apparently in the near future, you're not going to have to drive to Lacey or Vancouver anymore.
1: What if this Halloween, some kids in Lewis County showed up with an empty candy bag? 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The Veterans Memorial Museum is collecting candy and monetary donations now for their sixth annual Trunks with Treats event on October 30th.

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Sad. Just a memory now. Summer in the city. 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
2: ABC News, I'm Dave Packer. Pope Leo says the Vatican, Pope Leo has been diagnosed with lung cancer. Surgeons today removed the lower lobe of the Pope's right lung.
3: The Vatican saying the Pope was in the operating room for 3 hours, with the surgery itself lasting 90 minutes, adding the surgery was successful and there were no complications.
4: Given the advancements in the treatment of lung cancer, medical experts say patients can have great outcomes if doctors caught the cancer early and removed it all during the procedure.
2: ABC's Tom Sophie Burridge. An investigation underway at Six Flags over Georgia after Monday's deadly roller coaster accident. A rider was flung from his seat when a restraint on the Goliath roller coaster unlatched. Violent protests in Paris. French students taking to the streets for another day of demonstrations over poor high school and university conditions. Florida Governor Ron DeSantis says power has been restored to 95% of all customers in the area impacted by Hurricane Isaias. This is ABC News.
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to San Francisco, she must have lost her way. Posting a poster of Pancho and Cisco one California day. She says she believes in a Robin Hood and brotherhood and colors of green and gray.

San Francisco, I will be Gadjoué. I'll be the Count of Monte Cristo, you'll be the Countess May.

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2: ABC News, I'm Dave Packer. Pope Leo has been diagnosed with lung cancer. ABC's Tom-Sophie Borridge in Rome.
3: The Vatican saying the Pope was in the operating room for 3 hours, with the surgery itself lasting 90 minutes, adding the surgery was successful and there were no complications.
4: Given the advancements in the treatment of lung cancer, medical experts say patients can have great outcomes if doctors caught the cancer early and removed it all during the procedure.
2: Elections offices in both Oklahoma and Louisiana today receiving unknown powder in the mail, and envelope in Oklahoma, package in Louisiana. No one harmed in either place and no evidence that the incidents are connected. We've now learned that one of the restraints unlatched on a roller coaster at Six Flags over Georgia this weekend when police say 42-year-old father and educator Hassan Kareem was flung off, fell to his death. Dwayne Keefe D. Davis sentenced to 40 years to life for orchestrating the 1996 drive-by shooting of rap icon Tupac Shakur near the L.A. Strip. This is ABC News.
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0: KITI with Johnny Cash and Ghost Riders in the Sky. I'm Bobby Jackson on the night shift, and we're playing the music of your life tonight. I've got Steely Dan, Soul Survivor, and Andy Kim on the way after this time out, so don't go away.
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0: KITI with the Beatles. Taking a look at your Twin Cities weather, mostly cloudy tonight with a low around 45. Wednesday starts out mostly cloudy, but we'll gradually see more sunshine as the day goes along with a high near 66. Mostly clear Wednesday night, down around 45, and Thursday looks pretty nice with mostly sunny skies and a high near 72. The night shift continues after this.
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0: KITI with music from the Monkees. Here's a night shift observation. You can remember every word to a song from 1978, but not why you walked into the kitchen.
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2: ABC News, I'm Dave Packer. The faithful are hopeful after it was announced by the Vatican today that Pope Leo was diagnosed with the most common form of non-small cell lung cancer. Outside New York City, St. Patrick's Cathedral, Maria Titus.
3: I believe all things happen for a reason, and that the Pope is probably offering his atrocities, caring. He's offering it for the world and for the people that he wants intercession for. So I think this is all within God's plan.
2: Six Flags now announcing they've decided to close a roller coaster similar to Goliath at other parks after a man fell to his death at Six Flags over Georgia. Sources tell ABC News President Trump and his advisors are mulling over whether they're no longer live stream Nadal Hassan's execution. The concern that broadcasting the Fort Hood shooter's death by firing squad could supercharge anti-American propaganda. Kimberly Guilfoyle, the Trump administration's ambassador to Greece, resigned following allegations of misconduct by a political donor. This is ABC News.

0: Orgain Plus with Oxy makes your laundry smell incredible and fights stubborn smells, like the ones your dog Biscuit brought into your freshly made bed last night. But you wash that all away with Gain, and now you're drifting asleep to the scent and sound of waves. Ah, nope. That's a dog licking your ear.
1: Biscuit.
0: It just might be our greatest scent ever. Now with odor fighting power. New Game Plus with Oxy. Sniff the difference.
2: Hey. We all go a little mad sometimes.
3: Happy Halloween.
2: Haven't you?
3: From KITI.
4: I told the witch doctor I was in love with you. 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And then the witch doctor, he told me what to do.

David Seville and Witch Doctor on KITI. Bobby J here with you. I've got music for you from Vanity Fair, Donovan, and this one from the Guess Who. 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

0: With the music from the Rolling Stones, we're coming back with Lionel Richie after this.
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That's Rocky Burnett on KITI. Your Twin Cities weather looks like we'll have to be a little patient for sunshine on Wednesday. We'll start out mostly cloudy, but skies should gradually clear as the day goes along. With a high around 66 tonight, mostly cloudy and cool, down around 45. Wednesday night turns mostly clear with another low near 45. And Thursday brings mostly sunny skies and a warmer afternoon with a high around 72.

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2: ABC News, I'm Dave Packer. The Vatican confirming Pope Leo has lung cancer. Earlier on Tuesday, the pontiff underwent surgery to remove the lower lobe of his right lung. ABC's Tom Sophie Borridge is in Rome.
3: The Vatican is saying the surgery was successful. So, you know, we'll have to wait and see. We know now that Pope Leo is not going to be carrying out official meetings for the next week. He is expected to remain in Gemelli Hospital to recover from that surgery for about a week.
2: Cornell University now banning all fraternity parties for the rest of the year. This amid public outcry over an alleged rape inside a fraternity house in 2024. Kimberly Guilfoyle, the Trump administration's ambassador to Greece, has resigned. The news comes following allegations of misconduct by a Trump political donor. Federal judge Tuesday extending an order blocking the Trump administration from banning reporters for CNN, MS Now, and Politico from the White House. This is ABC News.
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That's Stevie Wonder on KITI, your Twin Cities weather. We've got a pretty nice couple of days ahead of us. Wednesday may start out cloudy, but we'll see more sunshine later in the day with a high around 66. Thursday looks even better, mostly sunny and up to 72. Tonight, mostly cloudy with a low near 45. Here's CCR, KITI.

Uno, dos, one, two, tres, cuatro.

0: 1420 KITI with Sam the Sham on the night shift. The music continues in a moment.
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continent of Atlantis was an island which lay before the great flood in the area we now call the Atlantic Ocean. So great an area of land that from her western shores those beautiful sailors journeyed to the south and the North Americas with ease in their ships with painted sails. To the east, Africa was her neighbor, across a short strait of sea miles. The great Egyptian age is but a remnant of the Atlantean culture. The antediluvian kings colonized the world. All the gods who play in the mythological dramas, in all legends from all lands, were from fair Atlantis. Knowing her fate, Atlantis sent out ships to all corners of the earth. On board were the 12. The poet, the physician, the farmer, the scientist, the magician, and the other so-called gods of our legends, though gods they were. And as the elders of our time choose to remain blind, let us rejoice and let us sing and dance and ring in the new. Hail Atlantis!

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2: ABC News, I'm Dave Packer. The man killed while riding a roller coaster at Six Flags over Georgia has now been identified as 42-year-old Hassan Kareem. ABC's Faith Abube.
3: Witnesses tell ABC News that one of the restraints unlatched. While it's unclear what led to the deadly incident, Six Flags now saying they will temporarily close 9 other similar roller coasters across the U.S. and Canada out of an abundance of caution.
2: The Vatican confirming Pope Leo has lung cancer. The pontiff underwent surgery to remove the lower lobe of his right lung. They say the surgery was successful. The faithful are hopeful. Mercedes Soulib outside New York City's St. Patrick's Cathedral.
4: I think it's going to be fine.
5: Huh?
4: It's going to be fine.
2: Dwayne Keefe Davis sentenced in Las Vegas Tuesday to 40 to life for his part in orchestrating the 1996 killing of rap icon Tupac Shakur. This is ABC News.
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10: Just gather around and I'll elucidate on what goes on outside when it gets late. 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There's things with horns and saucer eyes, some with fangs about this size.
11: Some are fat and some are thin.
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0: if you doubt this tale is so, I met that spook just a year ago. 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
1: With a hip, hip, and a clippity-clop, he's out looking for a head to swap.

KITI and Bobby Jackson here with you on the night shift, and that's music from Bing Crosby and the Headless Horseman. 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

You're listening to KITI, and that's the Beach Boys. Your Twin Cities weather looks like the sunshine will be making a comeback over the next couple of days. We'll get some Wednesday afternoon with a high around 66, and Thursday looks even nicer. Mostly sunny and around 72 degrees for you. For tonight, mostly cloudy and down around 45. Here's more music for you. The Guess Who? KITI.

0: That's the Traveling Wilburys on KITI. The night shift continues after this time out.
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That's John Stewart there, along with Stevie Nicks and Lindsey Buckingham on KITI 1420 and 92.9. And this one's in the books. I'll be back tomorrow night, same bat time, same bat channel, for more of the music of your life right here on KITI. So we'll see you then. Have a great evening.

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2: ABC News, I'm Dave Packer. The Vatican confirming Pope Leo has lung cancer. Earlier on Tuesday, the pontiff underwent surgery to remove the lower lobe of his right lung. ABC's Tom Sophie Borges is in Rome.
3: The Vatican is saying the surgery was successful. So, you know, we'll have to wait and see. We know now that Pope Leo is not going to be carrying out official meetings for the next week. He is expected to remain in Gemelli Hospital to recover from that surgery for about a week.
2: Cornell University now banning all fraternity parties for the rest of the year. This amid public outcry over an alleged rape inside a fraternity house in 2024. Kimberly Guilfoyle, the Trump administration's ambassador to Greece, has resigned. The news comes following allegations of misconduct by a Trump political donor. Federal judge Tuesday extending an order blocking the Trump administration from banning reporters for CNN, MS Now, and Politico from the White House. This is ABC News.
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2: ABC News, I'm Dave Packard. The man killed while riding a roller coaster at Six Flags over Georgia has now been identified as 42-year-old Hassan Kareem. ABC's Faith Abube.
3: Witnesses tell ABC News that one of the restraints unlatched. While it's unclear what led to the deadly incident, Six Flags now saying they will temporarily close 9 other similar roller coasters across the U.S. and Canada out of an abundance of caution.
2: The Vatican confirming Pope Leo has lung cancer. The pontiff underwent surgery to remove the lower lobe of his right lung. They say the surgery was successful. The faithful are hopeful. Mercedes Soulibe outside New York City's St. Patrick's Cathedral.
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2: ABC News, I'm Dave Packer. The Vatican confirming Pope Leo has lung cancer. Earlier on Tuesday, the pontiff underwent surgery to remove the lower lobe of his right lung. ABC's Tom Sophie Borge is in Rome.
3: The Vatican is saying the surgery was successful. So, you know, we'll have to wait and see. We know now that Pope Leo is not going to be carrying out official meetings for the next week. He is expected to remain in Gemelli Hospital to recover from that surgery for about a week.
2: Cornell University now banning all fraternity parties for the rest of the year. This amid public outcry over an alleged rape inside a fraternity house in 2024. Kimberly Guilfoyle, the Trump administration's ambassador to Greece, has resigned. The news comes following allegations of misconduct by a Trump political donor. Federal judge Tuesday extending an order blocking the Trump administration from banning reporters for CNN, MS Now, and Politico from the White House. This is ABC News.
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2: ABC News, I'm Sherry Preston. Overnight, a federal judge has extended an order blocking President Trump's ban on reporters from three news outlets at the White House. It makes its way through the court system. The judge ruling that CNN, MS Now, and Politico are likely to succeed in their constitutional free speech and due process claims in court. Pope Leo has lung cancer. The Vatican confirming that news after a nodule was removed from his lung Tuesday. ABC's Tom Sophie Burridge is at the Vatican.
3: The Vatican saying the Pope was in the operating room for 3 hours, with the surgery itself lasting 90 minutes, adding the surgery was successful and there were no complications.
4: Given the advancements in the treatment of lung cancer, medical experts say patients can have great outcomes if doctors caught the cancer early and removed it all during the procedure.
2: Ukrainian President Volodymyr Zelensky will be in London for talks today. Overnight strikes in and around the country, including in the capital of Kyiv, have left more than 500,000 people without power. This is ABC News.
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2: ABC News, I'm Sherry Preston. Prayers for the Pope after his diagnosis of lung cancer.
3: Well, we're all supposed to pray for each other. And he does carry the cross, and we all carry the cross for each other. So we pray, and we continue to pray.
2: Hannah Titus at St. Patrick's Cathedral in New York City. The Pope resting at a hospital in Rome after surgery to remove part of his right lung. A federal judge extending the order that blocks President Trump's White House ban on three news organizations. The president continuing his campaign swing with stops in Arizona and Montana today. New numbers this morning expect to show that inflation is running at 3.6%. Family and friends of Hassan Kareem, the man killed when he fell from a Georgia roller coaster, remembering him today.
4: He was such a good person. He was one that always smiled and laughed. Make you laugh and keep that smile that he always had on his face.
2: Alicia Day says just a few weeks ago, Kareem survived a car fire. This is ABC News.
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And whosoever shall be found without the soul for

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Now, I don't blame him because he run and hid, but the meanest thing that he ever did was before he left, he went and named me Sue. Well, he must have thought that it was quite a joke, and it got a lot of laughs from lots of folks. Seems I had to fight my whole life through. Some gal would giggle and I'd get red, and some guy'd laugh and I'd bust his head. I tell you, life ain't easy for a boy named Sue.

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I thought I'd stop and have myself a brew at an old saloon on a street of mud. There at a table dealing stud sat a dirty mangy dog that named me Sue. Well, I knew that snake was my own sweet dad from a worn-out picture that my mother'd had. And I knew that scar on his cheek and his evil eye. He was big and bent and gray and old, and I looked at him and my blood ran cold. And I said, my name is Sue. How do you do? How you gonna die? Yeah, that's what I told him. Well, I hit him hard right between the eyes, and he went down, but to my surprise, come up with a knife and cut off a piece of my ear. But I busted a chair right across his teeth, and we crashed through the wall and into the street, kicking and a-gouging in the mud and the blood and the beer. I tell you, I fought tougher men, but I really can't remember when. He kicked like a mule and he bit like a crocodile. I heard him laugh and then I heard him cuss, and he went for his gun and I pulled mine first. He stood there looking at me and I saw him smile. He said, son, this world is rough, and if a man's gonna make it, he's gotta be tough. And I know I wouldn't be there to help you along.

you'd have to get tough or die. 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Yeah. He said, now you just fought one hell of a fight, and I know you hate me and you got the right to kill me now, and I wouldn't blame you if you do. 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

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KITI. Up and at 'em bright and early on a wonderful Wednesday morning at 4:55. I'm Matt Channon checking in. Sure glad you tuned in. Here we go with ELO on KITI.

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2: From ABC News, I'm Sherry Preston. In about a half hour, we get a new look at where inflation stands in what will be the final consumer price report before the midterms. The numbers are expected to show inflation up another 3.6% year over year. ABC's Karen Waugh has more on how the president is responding to what Americans say is their number one issue, the cost of living.
3: President Trump in Alaska last night insisted gas and grocery prices will come down soon.
4: That war is going to end very soon, and when it does, you're... prices are going to come tumbling down. They already are.
3: But diesel prices spiking again. Just yesterday, the wholesale price that gas stations pay jumped as much as 30 cents per gallon because of

0: refinery issues, coupled with new tensions in Saudi Arabia and in Ukraine, where President Trump's so-called energy ceasefire has yet to materialize.
1: Offices belonging to Saudi oil giant Aramco hit overnight in a Houthi strike on the company's headquarters. One official says the office of the CEO was among those hit. A ruling overnight regarding those banned news outlets from the White House.
2: A judge has again taken the side of media organizations targeted by President Trump. He's issued an order continuing to block the administration from banning CNN, MS Now, and Politico from the White House while the legal case proceeds. The White House says the ban was triggered by national security concerns.
1: ABC Sophie Flay. Pope Leo diagnosed with cancer following the removal of a nodule on his lung. ABC's Tom Sophie Burridge at the Vatican.
3: When the Pope announced that he had this abnormality, this growth on his lung, he said that it was discovered at an early stage, at an early phase. So, you know, that I think is one cause for optimism here. And we know that the cancer that he has, it is adenocarcinoma. It is the most common form of non-small cell lung cancer.
1: Dow futures pointing to a higher open. 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
1: A former Massachusetts cop on trial for murder and accused of grooming a teenager, killing her when she got older. ABC's Hannah Batta explains.
10: New details emerging at the trial of former Massachusetts police officer charged with killing a pregnant woman he met when he was a teenaged cadet. Jurors heard a second day of testimony in the case against Matthew Farwell. He's accused of killing Sandra Birchmore in 2021 and staging it to look like a suicide. Prosecutors showing surveillance video from the night of her death.
1: The investigation continues into the death of 42-year-old Hassan Kareem after he fell from a roller coaster at Six Flags over Georgia this week. There's still no clue as to what caused the fall.
11: The restraint on this man became unlatched, according to these witnesses, and he was ejected out of his seat and tumbled all the way down. And in fact, according to investigators, his body hit multiple parts of the ride before he made it all the way to the ground. And in fact, according to investigators as well, as that was happening, because he hit multiple parts of the ride, people were injured as well.
1: ABC's Faith Abube at the park. Sotheby's is auctioning off a complete dinosaur species named Jody. It's nearly 20 feet long, 6.5 feet tall. It was once thought to be a young T-Rex. Further research, though, using DNA showed it wasn't a T-Rex at all, but an entirely new species. All 191 fossil bone elements up for sale later this month. Sherry Preston, ABC News.
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12: Good morning, I'm Miles McKnight with KITI News. Yesterday, near PL, a fire burned about 1 acre of timber on a steep hillside in the Willapaw Hills. According to Lewis County Fire District 13, the blaze was caused by an illegal burn pile. Five different firefighting agencies responded quickly to the incident, which is now contained near PL. With that, fire officials want to remind citizens that burn piles are still illegal for a little while longer, and violators are subject to a $1,000 fine.
13: No open burn permits are valid at this time. The burning restrictions will remain in effect.
12: That's an automated message from Lewis County. Beginning tomorrow, unincorporated residents can apply for burn

0: permits as the burn restrictions are scheduled to lift by Friday. A Green Hill School inmate is accused of holding a staff member hostage and assaulting the man inside the state-run juvenile corrections facility in Chehalis. Court documents allege that the teen refused orders to go back to his room. The staff member then tried to walk the inmate back to his room, which is when the teen allegedly took the man hostage and assaulted him. While the 18-year-old inmate is still serving a sentence at Green Hill School in Chehalis, he was charged yesterday in Lewis County Superior Court. He's facing up to 5 years in a state prison as an adult if convicted of new charges. In Centralia, rail operations were briefly interrupted when police say that a car got stuck on the train tracks. This was in the area of East 1st Street and B Street, where there was not a designated rail crossing in Centralia. Officers made contact with the driver of the car, and the 49-year-old woman was arrested for DUI. Police claimed that she was way too impaired to drive. Fortunately, no one was physically harmed in the incident. The general election is November 3rd. Today is the day when election ballots are mailed out to Lewis County voters. Friday marks the beginning of the 18-day voting period, and election officials say that they can't stress enough. Fill out and return your ballot as soon as possible.
1: Get them in the mail at least 7 days in advance so they get to us early to count for election night.
0: That's Lewis County Elections Manager Jolene Manuel. 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
0: In KITI Sports, after the Seahawks turned the ball over four times in Sunday's loss to the 49ers, Hawks head coach Mike McDonald agrees that their offense is not playing their best.
3: We haven't really clicked yet in terms of the timing of our pass game coinciding with the protections, something we're aware of, you know, something where kind of falls on everybody's front, you know, everybody's area of responsibility.
0: Tomorrow night, the Seahawks are looking to click on both sides of the ball when they visit the Broncos. Ahead of that matchup, Seattle has announced that special team star receiver Irv Charles has been activated from injured reserve. In baseball, as the Mariners are looking for a new manager, they've reportedly been given permission to interview Astros manager Joe Espada, whose contract with Houston expires after this month. KITI Twin City Area Weather Forecast. Today, 67 degrees. Tonight, a low of 46 degrees. Tomorrow, mostly sunny with a high of 73. I'm Miles McKnight, and you're now up to date with KITI News.
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I'm Matt Shannon, and here's the Doobie Brothers on KITI.

0: Well, that's something good from Herman's Hermits on KITI, where it's 525, and it's that time of year for spirited events, like the Ghost Walk is coming up end of the week, Friday, and they do that in historic downtown Centralia. Tours depart every hour from the Lewis and Clark Hotel, which is on Magnolia, and, you know, you wear your walking shoes because it's a ghost walk. You'll explore different buildings in the downtown district, learn about their histories and hauntings. I've always wanted to do this. It is going on Friday. And if that doesn't work for you, they'll be doing it all day on Saturday as well.
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Neil Diamond and Cracklin' Rosie, KITI. 541, I'm Matt Channon. Weather today in Southwest Washington. Well, we got partly sunny, right around 67. Mostly sunny, mid-70s for tomorrow and Friday. And here's White Plains, KITI.

Jackie DeShannon on KITI. 547. We got the greatest hits of all time, which is nice. Better than playing the mediocre hits. Here's the Steve Miller Band.

0: Jethro Tull's Bungle in the Jungle here on KITI at 5:53. On the way at 6 o'clock, the hour begins with ABC national and international news stories. That'll be followed by Miles McKnight in our local newsroom, and I'll keep playing the greatest hits of all time all morning long here at KITI.
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2: From ABC News, I'm Sherry Preston. Inflation accelerating again last month. Prices for nearly everything up, according to new numbers from the Labor Department. ABC's Jim Ryan takes a look.
3: The all-items column in the Consumer Price Index for September finds prices rising 0.6% from August and 3.7% compared to the same month last year. That's well above the Federal Reserve's inflation target of 2%. Much of last month's increase is the result of soaring energy prices. Strip out the cost of food and fuel, and year-over-year inflation advanced a more modest 2.6% in September.
2: Catholics around the world are praying for Pope Leo now that the Vatican confirms he has lung cancer. ABC's Tom Sophie Burridge is in Vatican City.
4: The Pope's older brother, Louis Lou Prevost, telling ABC News he is also battling cancer. Prevost says he is currently in a clinical trial. Prevost saying, "Needless to say, it's been a nightmare between my current treatments and then adding the news of my brother's cancer." He says the family has been told the surgery was successful, but is still waiting for a final prognosis, adding, "Please keep praying for a good final outcome."
2: More than 500,000 people are without power in Ukraine after widespread Russian attacks, including on Kyiv. President Trump barnstorming the country with stops in Arizona, Montana, Georgia, Florida, and North Carolina in the coming days. All states he won in 2024.
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1: ABC Chief White House Correspondent Mary Bruce. Iran's Revolutionary Guards says a cargo ship is sunk in the Strait of Hormuz after hitting a naval mine. The Iran-backed Houthi rebels striking the headquarters of Saudi oil giant Aramco, damaging the offices of senior executives, including the company's CEO. 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
1: A remote work scam in Texas linked to North Korea has been broken up by the feds. ABC's Sophie Flay.
8: The FBI says it's broken up a North Korean scheme that put nearly 200 work laptops inside dozens of homes across Texas. Agents say each laptop served as a doorway for a North Korean posing as an American to infiltrate U.S. companies.
1: How it worked, a North Korean engineer would get a tech job using a stolen identity. A company laptop will be sent to a home in Texas where it would stay plugged in so the North Koreans could log in from overseas. Cornell University's Faculty Senate will begin deliberating a no-confidence resolution condemning the school's response to sexual violence on campus.
9: 1 month after allegations of a gang rape at a campus fraternity shook the Ivy League school, the resolution could mark the clearest rebuke of Cornell's leadership since the controversy began. Cornell's top brass is set to address the Faculty Senate and take questions before the debate begins. The formal vote on the no-confidence resolution will take place later this month. The debate comes 1 day after Cornell announced a series of changes to address sexual assaults on campus, including temporarily reporting incidents to the New York State Police and suspending fraternity parties for the rest of the year. Peter Harlamus, ABC News, New York.
1: What if the Democrats do win in a few weeks? They're talking about it. The party says they will begin right out of the gate, reinstating the Affordable Care Act tax breaks, reversing Medicaid cuts, and holding votes against the Iran war and the White House tariffs. Sherry Preston, ABC News.
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10: Good morning, I'm Miles McKnight with KITI News. Yesterday, near PL, a fire burned about 1 acre of timber on a steep hillside in the Willapa Hills. According to Lewis County Fire District 13, the blaze was caused by an illegal burn pile. Five different firefighting agencies responded quickly to the incident, which is now contained near PL. With that, fire officials want to remind citizens that burn piles are still illegal for a little while longer, and violators are subject to a $1,000 fine.
11: No open burn permits are valid at this time. The burning restrictions will remain in effect.
10: That's an automated message from Lewis County. Beginning tomorrow, unincorporated residents can apply for burn permits as the burn restrictions are scheduled to lift by Friday. A Green Hill School inmate is accused of holding a staff member hostage and assaulting the man inside the state-run juvenile corrections facility in Chehalis. Court documents allege that the teen refused orders to go back to his room. The staff member then tried to walk the inmate back to his room, which is when the teen allegedly took the man hostage and assaulted him. While the 18-year-old inmate is still serving a sentence at Green Hill School in Chehalis, he was charged yesterday in Lewis County Superior Court. He's facing up to 5 years in a state prison as an adult if convicted of new charges. In Centralia, rail operations were briefly interrupted when police say that a car got stuck on the train tracks. This was in the area of East 1st Street and B Street, where there is not a designated rail crossing in Centralia. Officers made contact with the driver of the car, and the 49-year-old

0: woman was arrested for DUI. Police claim that she was way too impaired to drive. Fortunately, no one was physically harmed in the incident. The general election is November 3rd. Today is the day when election ballots are mailed out to Lewis County voters. Friday marks the beginning of the 18-day voting period, and election officials say that they can't stress enough. Fill out and return your ballot as soon as possible.
1: Get them in the mail at least 7 days in advance so they get to us early to count for election night.
0: That's Lewis County Elections Manager Jolene Manuel. Visit elections.lewiscountywa.gov for more information. 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
0: In KITI Sports, after the Seahawks turned the ball over four times in Sunday's loss to the 49ers, Hawks head coach Mike McDonald agrees that their offense is not playing their best.
3: We haven't really clicked yet in terms of the timing of our pass game coinciding with the protections. Something we're aware of, you know, something where kind of falls on everybody's front, you know, everybody's area of responsibility.
0: Tomorrow night, the Seahawks are looking to click on both sides of the ball when they visit the Broncos. Ahead of that matchup, Seattle has announced that special team star receiver Irv Charles has been activated from injured reserve. In baseball, as the Mariners are looking for a new manager, they've reportedly been given permission to interview Astros manager Joe Espada, whose contract with Houston expires after this month. KITI Twin City Area Weather Forecast. Today, 67 degrees. Tonight, a low of 46 degrees. Tomorrow, mostly sunny with a high of 73. I'm Miles McKnight, and you're now up to date with KITI News.
4: I'll show you
0: in
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We're gonna go out to socialize. 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

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I'm Matt Shannon. Just mentioned Disneyland. Might as well tell you, we're giving away a five-day trip for four to that happy place. If you want to try to win it, Friday, midday, 11 until 1. That's when our next vacation stop will be going on. You are invited to stop by and sign up. 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

0: Crosby, Stills, and Nash, you're on KITI at 6:21. 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

0: Good morning, I'm Miles McKnight with KITI News. Yesterday, near PL, a fire burned about 1 acre of timber on a steep hillside in the Willapaw Hills. According to Lewis County Fire District 13, the blaze was caused by an illegal burn pile. Five different firefighting agencies responded quickly to the incident, which is now contained near PL. With that, fire officials want to remind citizens that burn piles are still illegal for a little while longer, and violators are subject to a $1,000 fine.
1: No open burn permits are valid at this time. The burning restrictions will remain in effect.
0: That's an automated message from Lewis County. Beginning tomorrow, unincorporated residents can apply for burn permits as the burn restrictions are scheduled to lift by Friday. A Green Hill School inmate is accused of holding a staff member hostage and assaulting the man inside the state-run juvenile corrections facility in Chehalis. Court documents allege that the teen refused orders to go back to his room. The staff member then tried to walk the inmate back to his room, which is when the teen allegedly took the man hostage and assaulted him. While the 18-year-old inmate is still serving a sentence at Green Hill School in Chehalis, he was charged yesterday in Lewis County Superior Court. He's facing up to 5 years in a state prison as an adult if convicted of new charges. In Centralia, rail operations were briefly interrupted when police say that a car got stuck on the train tracks. This was in the area of East 1st Street and B Street, where there was not a designated rail crossing in Centralia. Officers made contact with the driver of the car, and the 49-year-old woman was arrested for DUI. Police claimed that she was way too impaired to drive. Fortunately, no one was physically harmed in the incident. The general election is November 3rd. Today is the day when election ballots are mailed out to Lewis County voters. Friday marks the beginning of the 18-day voting period, and election officials say that they can't stress enough. Fill out and return your ballot as soon as possible.
2: Get them in the mail at least 7 days in advance so they get to us early to count for election night.
0: That's Lewis County Elections Manager Jolene Manuel. 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We'll check sports and weather next.
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1: In KITI Sports, after the Seahawks turned the ball over four times in Sunday's loss to the 49ers, Hawks head coach Mike McDonald agrees that their offense is not playing their best.
2: We haven't really clicked yet in terms of the timing of our pass game coinciding with the protections, something we're aware of, something where kind of falls on everybody's front, everybody's area of responsibility.
1: Tomorrow night, the Seahawks are looking to click on both sides of the ball when they visit the Broncos. Ahead of that matchup, Seattle has announced that special team star receiver Irv Charles has been activated from injured reserve. In baseball, as the Mariners are looking for a new manager, they've reportedly been given permission to interview Astros manager Joe Espada, whose contract with Houston expires after this month. KITI Twin City Area Weather Forecast. Today, 67 degrees. Tonight, a low of 46 degrees. Tomorrow, mostly sunny with a high of 73. I'm Miles McKnight, and you're now up to date with KITI News.
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0: Magic music from the Lovin' Spoonful on KITI. Let's go ahead and get out the history book and see if we recall this.
1: It's October 14th, the greatest day ever. On the 14th of October, 1947, U.S. Air Force test pilot Chuck Yeager became the first person to fly faster than the speed of sound. These days, the only thing going up faster on an airplane are the baggage fees. Have a great October 14th, the greatest day ever.
2: For too long, government has worked for government. 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The sheriff's office belongs to the people. I'm Tracy Murphy, the people's sheriff. 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Make your voice heard.
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Symphonic sounds from the Supremes here on KITI at 6:53. Decent weather in southwest Washington today. Decreasing clouds. Our temperature peaks right around 67. Tomorrow, quite interesting. Mostly sunny. And in the low to mid 70s, more of the same for Friday. And those will probably

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2: From ABC News, I'm Sherry Preston. The latest numbers on inflation show prices climbing even higher than last year. The Labor Department's final report before the midterms shows inflation up 3.7% this September compared to last. ABC's Elizabeth Schulze is in Oklahoma, where it's raining steadily.
3: Some of the other daily costs that people are paying for every single day, electricity bills, utilities, those are higher. We've seen a steady march higher in the price of clothing. So there are some other factors too at play here beyond just oil. We've talked a lot about how higher diesel prices trickle into the price of other goods in the economy. That

0: without the spike in oil, some of those prices are going up.
1: And the Social Security Administration just projected today that the annual cost of living adjustments for older adults will go up by 3.6% beginning next year because of inflation. Cornell University canceling all frat parties for the rest of the school year in response to the alleged gang rape allegations made by Jane Doe, who is suing the Ivy League school. Here's ABC's Aaron Katursky.
2: Today, the Cornell faculty is going to begin debating a resolution of no confidence, a symbolic vote on whether the current Cornell administration is capable of fixing what one faculty member described to us as a crisis of sexual violence. All seven Chi Phi members named in Jane Doe's lawsuit have denied wrongdoing. The prohibition on frat parties for the rest of the academic year is considered something of a drastic move on a campus where a third of students are involved in Greek life.
1: The Vatican says Pope Leo spent a peaceful night in Rome's Gemelli Hospital after

0: Doctors removed the lower lobe of his right lung, confirming he has cancer. Iran says a ship sank after striking a mine in the Strait of Hormuz. Houthi rebels striking the corporate offices of Saudi oil giant Aramco. Dow is down 44, S&P up 44. This is ABC News.
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0: Election officials in Louisiana and Oklahoma receiving envelopes with a mysterious white powder inside.
7: In the run-up to the 2024 presidential showdown, elections offices in at least 16 states were sent envelopes containing white powder. None turned out to be hazardous, but the incidents did rattle nerves and force evacuations. Last month, a 67-year-old Texas man was given 17 years in federal prison for mailing threatening letters and white powder to federal judges while he was in state prison.
0: ABC's Jim Ryan. Ukraine is accusing Russia of hitting an energy plant despite President Trump calling for a ceasefire to help ease gas and diesel prices. Here's ABC chief foreign correspondent Ian Pannell.
8: More than 500,000 people are now without power in Ukraine this morning after this Russian attack. Remember, President Trump claiming there was an agreement not to hit energy sites as he lifted sanctions on Russia, allowing it to export much needed diesel fuel, which of course is a center of much debate. President Zelensky writing on next. Russia does not consider the American president's statement strong. We asked President Trump to impose strong sanctions on Russia.
0: Grocery store chain Kroger says it'll lay off 3,000 corporate employees over the next 3 years as it ramps up its use of AI to streamline operations. A new report in JAMA Pediatrics from the Journal of the American Medical Association says one in six teenagers report experiencing moderate to severe anxiety, and nearly half say they're not getting help. This is ABC News.
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10: Good morning, I'm Miles McKnight with KITY News. Yesterday, near PL, a fire burned about 1 acre of timber on a steep hillside in the Willapa Hills. According to Lewis County Fire District 13, the blaze was caused by an illegal burn pile. Five different firefighting agencies responded quickly to the incident, which is now contained near PL. With that, fire officials want to remind citizens that burn piles are still illegal for a little while longer, and violators are subject to a $1,000 fine.
11: No open burn permits are valid at this time. The burning restrictions will remain in effect.
10: That's an automated message from Lewis County. Beginning tomorrow, unincorporated residents can apply for burn permits as the burn restrictions are scheduled to lift by Friday. A Green Hill School inmate is accused of holding a staff member hostage and assaulting the man inside the state-run juvenile corrections facility in Chehalis. Court documents allege that the teen refused orders to go back to his room. The staff member then tried to walk the inmate back to his room, which is when the teen allegedly took the man hostage and assaulted him. While the 18-year-old inmate is still serving a sentence at Green Hill School in Chehalis, he was charged yesterday in Lewis County Superior Court. He's facing up to 5 years in a state prison as an adult if convicted of new charges. In Centralia, Rail operations were briefly interrupted when police say that a car got stuck on the train tracks. This was in the area of East 1st Street and B Street, where there was not a designated rail crossing in Centralia. Officers made contact with the driver of the car, and the 49-year-old woman was arrested for DUI.

0: Police claim that she was way too impaired to drive. Fortunately, no one was physically harmed in the incident. The general election is November 3rd. Today is the day when election ballots are mailed out to Lewis County voters. Friday marks the beginning of the 18-day voting period, and election officials say that they can't stress enough. Fill out and return your ballot as soon as possible.
1: Get them in the mail at least 7 days in advance so they get to us early to count for election night.
0: That's Lewis County Elections Manager Jolene Manuel. 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
0: In KITI Sports, after the Seahawks turned the ball over four times in Sunday's loss to the 49ers, Hawks head coach Mike McDonald agrees that their offense is not playing their best.
3: We haven't really clicked yet in terms of the timing of our pass game coinciding with the protections. Something we're aware of, you know, something where kind of falls on everybody's front, you know, everybody's area of responsibility.
0: Tomorrow night, the Seahawks are looking to click on both sides of the ball when they visit the Broncos. Ahead of that matchup, Seattle has announced that special team star receiver Irv Charles has been activated from injured reserve. In baseball, as the Mariners are looking for a new manager, they've reportedly been given permission to interview Astros manager Joe Espada, whose contract with Houston expires after this month. KITI Twin City Area Weather Forecast. Today, 67 degrees. Tonight, a low of 46 degrees. Tomorrow, mostly sunny with a high of 73. I'm Miles McKnight, and you're now up to date with KITI News.
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Gene Simmons, not the Kiss guy, but Jumpin' Gene Simmons specifically for that Halloween hit here on KITI. Wednesday morning, still early-ish at 7:12. My name's Matt.

0: Sweet and Little Willie from KITI at 7:19. I'm Matt Shannon, and I think you ought to surprise people today. And let me tell you why and how. Why is, are you predictable? Do people know your patterns? Do you know your own patterns? Do they know how to say something to get you to react a certain way? Think about that. If they do, do the opposite of what you'd normally do. Like someone starts an argument like, well, I think Disneyland is the worst place in the world. They say that to me and I'd be like, no, wait a minute. The worst place has got to... No. I'd be like, well, I mean, I understand why you don't like the place. It's not for everybody. Change it up a little bit. I think you'll like the results.
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FM 92.9, 100.5, and 1420 KITI. We're on the way in just a few minutes, really, at 7:30. We'll check in again with Miles McKnight in our local newsroom. Here's Diana Ross, along with the Supremes. Dangerous words. Someday. Yes, someday we'll be together. KITI.

0: morning. I'm Miles McKnight with KITY News.
1: Yesterday, near PL, a fire burned about 1 acre of timber on a steep hillside in the Willapaw Hills. According to Lewis County Fire District 13, the blaze was caused by an illegal burn pile. Five different firefighting agencies responded quickly to the incident, which is now contained near PL. With that, fire officials want to remind citizens that burn piles are still illegal for a little while longer, and violators are subject to a $1,000 fine.
2: No open burn permits are valid at this time. The burning restrictions will remain in effect.
1: That's an automated message from Lewis County. Beginning tomorrow, unincorporated residents can apply for burn permits, as the burn restrictions are scheduled to lift by Friday. A Green Hill School inmate is accused of holding a staff member hostage and assaulting the man inside the state-run juvenile corrections facility in Chehalis. Court documents allege that the teen refused orders to go back to his room. The staff member then tried to walk the inmate back to his room, which is when the teen allegedly took the man hostage and assaulted him. While the 18-year-old inmate is still serving a sentence at Green Hill School in Chehalis, he was charged yesterday in Lewis County Superior Court. He's facing up to 5 years in a state prison as an adult if convicted of new charges. In Centralia, rail operations were briefly interrupted when police say that a car got stuck on the train tracks. This was in the area of East 1st Street and B Street, where there is not a designated rail crossing in Centralia. Officers made contact with the driver of the car, and the 49-year-old

0: 30-year-old woman was arrested for DUI. Police claim that she was way too impaired to drive. Fortunately, no one was physically harmed in the incident. The general election is November 3rd. Today is the day when election ballots are mailed out to Lewis County voters. Friday marks the beginning of the 18-day voting period, and election officials say that they can't stress enough. Fill out and return your ballot as soon as possible.
1: Get them in the mail at least 7 days in advance so they get to us early to count for election night.
0: That's Lewis County Elections Manager Jolene Manuel. 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We'll check sports and weather next.
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0: In KITI Sports, after the Seahawks turned the ball over four times in Sunday's loss to the 49ers, Hawks head coach Mike McDonald agrees that their offense is not playing their best.
3: We haven't really clicked yet in terms of the timing of our pass game coinciding with the protections, something we're aware of, you know, something where kind of falls on everybody's front, you know, everybody's area of responsibility.
0: Tomorrow night, the Seahawks are looking to click on both sides of the ball when they visit the Broncos. Ahead of that matchup, Seattle has announced that special team star receiver Irv Charles has been activated from injured reserve. In baseball, as the Mariners are looking for a new manager, they've reportedly been given permission to interview Astros manager Joe Espada, whose contract with Houston expires after this month. KITI Twin City Area Weather Forecast. Today, 67 degrees. Tonight, a low of 46 degrees. Tomorrow, mostly sunny with a high of 73. I'm Miles McKnight, and you're now up to date with KITI News.
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That's Temptations on KITI. Well, it's 7:41. My name is Matt Shannon. You have tuned in the place to hear the greatest hits of all time. Great choice. And it's Stevie Wonder on KITI.

0: in totes. Maybe some of it is in, you know, organized file folders, this and that. I've got that kind of stuff. And you have some of the same boxes and totes that I do, where you don't want to go through it because there's memories in there. Some are bittersweet, but you keep the stuff, or you just move it around and never look inside of it because you know what'll happen. Yeah. That's a little bit of my psychological nightmare. I don't mean to share that with you, other than, you know, if you've kept the stuff, it must be for a reason. So some people may say you hoard too much stuff, or that, no. Keep it until you're ready to get rid of it. And of course, you don't have to listen to me. I'm just saying, if you've had it all this time, even if it's bittersweet and melancholy, perhaps someday it will serve you.
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0: I wish I could get so excited about nothing.
1: A rainy night around here. Well, we're going to have like 190 of them, so yeah, works out if you like that sort of thing, but not quite yet. Decent day, temperature around 67, sunny mid-70s tomorrow for Friday, rain by Saturday. And here's Ringo Starr.

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2: From ABC News, I'm Sherry Preston. Inflation up again. A new report from the Labor Department shows consumer prices rose 3.7% in September from last September. ABC's Elizabeth Schulze is at a gas station in Tulsa, Oklahoma, where it's raining heavily.
3: We saw prices accelerate at the fastest pace since May. That 3.7% annual inflation rate hasn't been that high since earlier in the spring. And a lot of this is driven by the spike in oil and the resurgence in oil prices that we've seen in recent weeks. The government says that half of the increase was because of higher gas prices. So that's a huge factor when you look at this report.
2: Because of inflation, the Social Security Administration is projecting that the annual cost of living adjustment for older adults and those with disabilities will go up by 3.6% beginning next year. The Vatican says Pope Leo is up and walking around following surgery to remove a cancerous nodule on his lung. ABC's Tom Sophie Burridge has more from Vatican City.
4: People around the world are praying for Pope Leo after new details from the Vatican about the first American pontiff's battle with lung cancer. The Vatican says the 71-year-old Pope successfully underwent surgery Tuesday, doctors removing the lower lobe of his right lung. Officials saying the procedure was conducted as it had been planned, and whatever may present a future issue was removed, adding that further tests will be conducted to decide what treatment was needed, if any.
2: There are half a million people without

0: power across Ukraine, many of them in Kyiv because of Russian strikes, despite President Trump saying there was an agreement not to hit energy sites. Mann says ABC's Ian Pannell.
1: There are growing concerns in Ukraine that the U.S. has now stopped sharing vital intelligence, the kind of intelligence that helps intercept Russian attacks, and that Elon Musk's Starlink satellite system is being restricted for Ukrainian forces.
0: The market's reacting to that report about consumer prices. Dow's down 48, S&P down 56. 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
0: A new study in the journal JAMA Pediatrics says about 1 in 6 teenagers surveyed have reported moderate to severe anxiety, and that half of them are not getting treatment for it.
8: We talk a lot about depression, but I don't think we talk enough about anxiety. And anxiety is actually the most common psychiatric disorder in teens. And for anyone who's suffered from anxiety, it is the constant fear, worry, what-ifs, self-doubt, criticism. It is crippling.
0: ABC Chief Medical Correspondent Dr. Tara Narula. Students and staff at an Atlanta charter school are mourning the death of a beloved teacher and robotics coach. 42-year-old Hassan Kareem is the man we now know who died after falling from a Six Flags roller coaster on Monday.
9: This is Jim Ryan. Investigators in Georgia are now trying to determine what happened on the Goliath.
10: These are extreme machines.
9: Ride safety specialist Bryant Avery says lots of things can go wrong.
10: And there's a lot of moving parts, a lot of components, and a lot of things have to go right each and every time to provide the best experience possible for the rider.
9: One industry group says 1.7 billion rides are taken on North American thrill rides each year without incident. Jim Ryan, ABC News.
0: Bank of America hit with a $1.2 billion fine from the Treasury Department for allegedly breaking anti-money laundering and sanctions laws. This just in from Netflix. The company says it plans to lay off 1,000 employees. That's 6% of its workforce. Hardest hit, product, tech, legal, and HR teams. 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
11: Good morning, I'm Miles McKnight with KITI News. Yesterday, near PL, a fire burned about 1 acre of timber on a steep hillside in the Willapaw Hills. According to Lewis County Fire District 13, the blaze was caused by an illegal burn pile. Five different firefighting agencies responded quickly to the incident, which is now contained near PL. With that, fire officials want to remind citizens that burn piles are still illegal for a little while longer, and violators are subject to a $1,000 fine.
12: No open burn permits are valid at this time. The burning restrictions will remain in effect.
11: That's an automated message from Lewis County. Beginning tomorrow, unincorporated residents can apply for burn permits as the burn restrictions are scheduled to lift by Friday. A Green Hill school inmate is accused of holding a staff member hostage and assaulting the man inside the state-run juvenile corrections facility in Chehalis. Court documents allege that the teen refused orders to go back to his room. The staff member then tried to walk the inmate back to his room, which is when the teen allegedly took the man hostage and assaulted him. While the 18-year-old inmate is still serving a sentence at Green Hill School in Chehalis, he was charged yesterday in Lewis County Superior Court. He's facing up to 5 years in a state prison as an adult if convicted of new charges. In Centralia, rail operations were briefly interrupted when police say that a car got stuck on the train tracks. This was in

0: the area of East 1st Street and B Street, where there was not a designated rail crossing in Centralia. Officers made contact with the driver of the car, and the 49-year-old woman was arrested for DUI. Police claimed that she was way too impaired to drive. Fortunately, no one was physically harmed in the incident. The general election is November 3rd. Today is the day when election ballots are mailed out to Lewis County voters. Friday marks the beginning of the 18-day voting period, and election officials say that they can't stress enough. Fill out and return your ballot as soon as possible.
1: Get them in the mail at least 7 days in advance so they get to us early to count for election night.
0: That's Lewis County Elections Manager Jolie Manuel. Visit elections.lewiscountywa.gov for more information. 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
0: In KITI Sports, after the Seahawks turned the ball over four times in Sunday's loss to the 49ers, Hawks head coach Mike McDonald agrees that their offense is not playing their best.
3: We haven't really clicked yet in terms of the timing of our pass game coinciding with the protections. Something we're aware of, you know, something where kind of falls on everybody's front, you know, everybody's area of responsibility.
0: Tomorrow night, the Seahawks are looking to click on both sides of the ball when they visit the Broncos. Ahead of that matchup, Seattle has announced that special team star receiver Irv Charles has been activated from injured reserve. In baseball, as the Mariners are looking for a new manager, they've reportedly been given permission to interview Astros manager Joe Espada, whose contract with Houston expires after this month. KITI Twin City Area Weather Forecast. Today, 67 degrees. Tonight, a low of 46 degrees. Tomorrow, mostly sunny with a high of 73. I'm Miles McKnight, and you're now up to date with KITI News.
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0: That's the very first song from their very first album, the theme from their television show, The Monkees on KITI. Now, the TV show and group began 60 years ago. Well, technically 61. They shot the pilot episode in 1965. It didn't air until, well, it wasn't even the first episode of the show that aired. It went in reverse order. But anyways, I know this kind of thing. You want to learn more about the Monkees? Well, they got a brand new configuration, a season one soundtrack. Two CDs feature every song from that first season. There is a DVD, 10 episodes of the TV show, even a vinyl album. So if you can store it with other vinyl albums, it'll have friends. Speaking of, there's a Record Store Day only vinyl album, sessions from that first album, that becomes available next month. If you're like, I don't know where a record store is, the closest one that's participating is Rainy Day Records up in Olympia. And if you're like, I don't want to drive, I guess I miss out. Nope, nope, nope, nope, nope. A Cottage Industry. If you go to eBay like a week later, you can get it.
1: This is Tony Draper, Executive Director of Rooted in Lewis County. While Washington families are struggling to pay for food, housing, and health care, a mega donor from California is spending millions on two poorly written initiatives on the ballot this November 3rd. Initiative 001 allows parents under criminal investigation for harming their child to access sensitive information, discouraging kids from seeking help from trusted school counselors. At the same time, it weakens parents' rights to know that their child has been the victim of a crime at school. This initiative is opposed by parents, schools, and law enforcement officers across the state. The most extreme measure of its kind in the U.S., Initiative 638 would require tens of thousands of K-12 girls to undergo intrusive genital and

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0: The Greg Kin Band's breakup song at KITI. We're at 8:24, and there are some spectacular events this time of year, like Friday, the Ghost Walk in historic downtown Centralia. Tours commence every hour from the Lewis and Clark Hotel on Magnolia. You'll explore some of the different downtown buildings and learn about their histories and hauntings. And again, that's on Friday. If you miss that, they'll do it all day Saturday and Saturday evening as well.
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0: Good morning, I'm Miles McKnight with KITY News. Yesterday, near PL, a fire burned about 1 acre of timber on a steep hillside in the Willapaw Hills. According to Lewis County Fire District 13, the blaze was caused by an illegal burn pile. Five different firefighting agencies responded quickly to the incident, which is now contained near PL. With that, fire officials want to remind citizens that burn piles are still illegal for a little while longer, and violators are subject to a $1,000 fine.
1: No open burn permits are valid at this time. The burning restrictions will remain in effect.
0: That's an automated message from Lewis County. Beginning tomorrow, unincorporated residents can apply for burn permits as the burn restrictions are scheduled to lift by Friday. A Green Hill School inmate is accused of holding a staff member hostage and assaulting the man inside the state-run juvenile corrections facility in Chehalis. Court documents allege that the teen refused orders to go back to his room. The staff member then tried to walk the inmate back to his room, which is when the teen allegedly took the man hostage and assaulted him. While the 18-year-old inmate is still serving a sentence at Green Hill School in Chehalis, he was charged yesterday in Lewis County Superior Court. He's facing up to 5 years in a state prison as an adult if convicted of new charges. In Centralia, rail operations were briefly interrupted when police say that a car got stuck on the train tracks. This was in the area of East 1st Street and B Street, where there was not a designated rail crossing in Centralia. Officers made contact with the driver of the car, and the 49-year-old woman was arrested for DUI. Police claim that she was way too impaired to drive. Fortunately, no one was physically harmed in the incident. The general election is November 3rd. Today is the day when election ballots are mailed out to Lewis County voters. Friday marks the beginning of the 18-day voting period, and election officials say that they can't stress enough. Fill out and return your ballot as soon as possible.
2: Get them in the mail at least 7 days in advance so they get to us early to count for election night.
0: That's Lewis County Elections Manager Jolene Manuel. 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
1: In KITI Sports, after the Seahawks turned the ball over four times in Sunday's loss to the 49ers, Hawks head coach Mike McDonald agrees that their offense is not playing their best.
2: We haven't really clicked yet in terms of the timing of our pass game coinciding with the protections. Something we're aware of, you know, something where kind of falls on everybody's front, you know, everybody's area responsibility.
1: Tomorrow night, the Seahawks are looking to click on both sides of the ball when they visit the Broncos. Ahead of that matchup, Seattle has announced that special team star receiver Irv Charles has been activated from injured reserve. In baseball, as the Mariners are looking for a new manager, they've reportedly been given permission to interview Astros manager Joe Espada, whose contract with Houston expires after this month. KITI Twin City Area Weather Forecast. Today, 67 degrees. Tonight, a low of 46 degrees. Tomorrow, mostly sunny with a high of 73. I'm Miles McKnight, and you're now up to date with KITI News.
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0: A little joy from Apollo 100 here on KITI at 8:45. Now we've got a Disneyland vacation to give away. Are you ready to set sail with the Pirates of the Caribbean? Sounds too spooky, perhaps? Well, there's a different boat ride. It's a small world. Catchy track. You decide. Maybe try both. Maybe you've been on both. Maybe one you will avoid. However it's going to work, we've got this trip. Somebody's going to win it. Possibly you, if you're 18 or older. Get to our next vacation stop, which is Friday, midday from 11 until 1. 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
3: I'm working nonstop, giving patients the care they need.
4: Elise, a local nurse.
3: I don't have time for politics, but when I learned that John Braun took nearly $100,000 from insurance companies and then voted their way in Olympia, I had to speak up. 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
5: This is Marie Perez, candidate for Congress, and I approve this message, paid for by Marie for Congress.

not so great. The Righteous Brothers, and you lost that loving feeling. K-I-T-I. Been there. Yep. It's not a great feeling. I'm still traumatized, but enough of that. It is 8:51. Speaking of time, here's the Rolling Stones, K-I-T-I.

Jay and the Americans on KITI. Twin Cities area weather for today. It's decent, you know. We got some clouds, some sun, and the temperature peaking right around 67. Tomorrow, sunny, warmer in the low 70s. Sunny mid-70s for a big fun Friday. Do see some showers in the mix for the weekend, especially Saturday. Rain by Monday. And here's Eric Burden and the group War, Spill the Wine at KITI.

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2: ABC News, I'm Sherry Preston. Prices for nearly everything continued their constant rise in September. The Labor Department's Consumer Price Index released today.
3: Jackson almost immediately entered the race to replace Plattner. He just gave his official...
2: The all-items column in the Consumer Price Index for September finds prices rising 0.6% from August and 3.7% compared to the same month last year. That's well above the Federal Reserve's inflation target of 2%. Former NFL quarterback and broadcaster Mark Sanchez has reached an agreement with a truck driver in a civil case over an altercation in Indianapolis last year that landed Sanchez in the hospital with stab wounds. Netflix today announcing it plans to lay off 1,000 employees, one-sixth of its workforce, many of them coming from the production and HR departments. Pope Leo said to be up, walking around, and eating normally following his surgery to remove a cancerous nodule in his lung. This is ABC News.
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0: Dennis Yost in the Classics 4 with their Halloween hit Spooky on KITI. Well, it's Wednesday morning, 9:05. I'm Matt Shannon, and Halloween time at the Disneyland Resort, for many, it's considered to be the very best time for various reasons. Certain attractions get specific Halloween-themed overlays only available this time of year. Now, when you go to Disneyland will be your choice if you win our 5-day trip for four, and your next shot to sign up is coming up. 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

0: Johnny Rivers on KITI at 9:19. Weather today looking decent, you know, decreasing clouds as we go along. Peak temperature about 67. Then sunny low 70s tomorrow, sunny mid 70s on Friday.
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KITI. It's a wonderful Wednesday with Dionne Warwick, and I'll never fall in love again. What?

0: The Moody Blues here on KITI, and during this time of year, fun events that you can take part of are everywhere, including the Ghost Walk. That is coming up Friday and Saturday in historic downtown Centralia. These tours commence every hour from the Lewis and Clark Hotel right there on Magnolia. You'll learn the history and hauntings of different buildings in the heart of historic downtown Centralia. So if that sounds good, just show up.
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0: The Doors on KITI. And this time of year, there's all kinds of activities you can be a part of. Like Saturday, the Harvest Day Festival will be going on at the Southwest Washington Fairgrounds. It's anchored by a community walk for awareness and a trunk or treat event, raising funds and support for senior citizen resources throughout Lewis County. 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

Three Dog Night here on KITI at 9:52. I'm Matt Shannon, getting ready to go in just a bit at 10. DJ Kelsey takes over. I'll be back again tomorrow morning, bright and early before 5. Leave you now with the Lovin' Spoonful on KITI.

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1: ABC News, I'm Wayne Cabot. Word from the Vatican, ABC's Tom Sufi Burridge says the Pope's prognosis is positive.
2: This morning here in St. Peter's Square, a senior cardinal leading mass instead of Pope Leo. And we're told the Pope will remain in the hospital for about a week to recover from his surgery. We're also learning Leo is now back to a regular diet, having today eaten both breakfast and lunch.
1: Only a day after part of his lung was removed, according to his biography, he was not a smoker. September's inflation report confirms we're being pinched. Prices rose 3.7% year over year. Energy prices, the major driver, and they're pushing higher today on global events, such as an attack on the Saudi oil company Aramco today by the Iran-backed Houthi rebels, and Russia's continuing attacks on Ukraine. The Trump Justice Department now threatening California with legal action, claiming non-citizens got ballots for next month's midterm elections. No comment from California officials. This is ABC News.
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0: the Eagles on KITI, and I'm DJ Kelsey. Well, in the NHL, the Kraken did defeat the Flyers yesterday, 3-2. Taking the day off, then they'll be back in at it tomorrow at 4 o'clock, taking on the Lightning. Go Kraken.
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0: The Miracles on KITI. Well, if you stay up later than this, the day late enough for those late night shows, you got funny gal Kate McKinnon on with Seth Meyers tonight, Josh Hartnett and Florence Pugh on with Jimmy Fallon, and then Adam Brody and Matchbox 20 on with Jimmy Kimmel tonight. Another addition to that, you got some new TV out today. The new season of Love is Blind, season 11, kicks off on Netflix, and a new drama series on Disney Plus, Vision Quest. 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
3: 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At each vacation stop, we draw one finalist for a special prize and a chance at the vacation. We'll randomly draw one grand prize winner from the 12 finalists and notify them on Monday, December 22nd. The vacation includes airfare, accommodations, and park passes for four people. The prize is not transferable and must be redeemed by January 31st, 2027, giving us their travel plans at that time and must travel before September 30th, 2027. The winner will be presented a cash option as an alternative to the trip. The winner is responsible for any taxes incurred from the grand prize. The total number of entries at each location determines the odds of being a finalist. The odds of winning the grand prize after becoming a finalist is 1 in 12. Employees and immediate family members

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1: KITI.

Sarah Seeger and the Silver Bullet Band on KITI. Well, today, partly sunny with a high in the upper 60s and a 45 overnight. Back to the 70s the next couple days with more sun to come. It's ABBA on KITI.

0: That's the Turtles on KITI. Well, our next Disneyland vacation stop is on the way this Friday. Hoping to see you there. It's your chance to win this 5-day trip for four to the happiest place on earth. Your park passes, hotel stay, airfare there, it's all included, but you got to make it to our Disneyland vacation stops. Can you get there? For those 2 hours, you can enter to win. After 1 o'clock Friday, we'll draw our next finalist. If you get drawn, you have a 1 in 12 chance of winning our grand prize getaway to Disneyland, and you win a prize of the week. It's a Yeti cooler and two Yeti tumblers this week from Mobile Distraction Fleet Service Center. 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

train. It's the Doors on KITI. Well, on the way to the Southwest Washington Fairgrounds this Saturday, the 17th. The Harvest Day Festival. 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Harvest Day Festival this Saturday at the fairgrounds. 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
2: ABC News, I'm Wayne Cabot. Election day just weeks away in California today is being given 48 hours to answer a claim of non-citizens being given ballots. That claim comes from the Trump Justice Department. It says it has a thumb drive of names of likely non-citizens who were sent mail-in ballots. No comment.

0: yet from the state or county officials. Inflation inflated last month, rising 3.7% for September from 3.4. Gasoline, the main driver. ABC's Elizabeth Shelsey in a driving rain in Oklahoma breaks it down.
1: Airfares were higher. You've got all their transportation costs rising. One thing that was notable, we did see a slight decline in grocery prices, though a lot of foods, individual foods, are higher compared to the past year.
0: The Saudi oil company Aramco had its headquarters attacked by the Houthis overnight. Pope Leo is eating, walking, doing lung exercises a day after cancer surgery. Six Flags Over Georgia will reopen Friday. No word about the coaster where a man fell to his death. This is ABC News.
2: Offers vary.
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0: It's Donovan on KITI, and I'm DJ Kelsey. 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

0: isn't hotel stay all included in that, but to win, you gotta make it to our Disney stops. 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You can enter to win. 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

Phil Collins on KITI. 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And then on the 30th, they'll be playing Psycho for you. 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Here's Tyrone Davis.

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Carpenters on KITI. Well, I saw that fashion designer Ralph Lauren celebrating his birthday today. He's born Ralph Lifshitz. It's 87 today. You got singer-guitarist from the Moody Blues, Justin Hayward, celebrating, as well as Cliff Richard with birthdays today. It's Elton John, Tiny Dancer on KITI. Blue

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2: ABC News, I'm Wayne Cabot. ABC News counts five states reviewing voter rolls in the days before the election, the biggest of which is being threatened with legal action by the Trump administration.
3: The Department of Justice gave California officials 48 hours to act on the list by verifying whether it showed non-citizens were sent mail-in ballots and to segregate any potential return ballots that may have been included until the state can verify their citizenship status.
2: ABC's Peter Haralambos. A day after the surgery to remove a cancerous nodule from his lung, the leader of the Roman Catholic Church is up and about. Blood tests and a chest x-ray show the recovery of the Pope is proceeding normally. The Pope, 71, will undergo testing to determine if the cancer might have spread. Inflation got worse last month, rising from 3.4 to 3.7%, led by gas, clothes, airfares, just a few weeks before the midterm elections. The report also raising pressure on the Federal Reserve to raise its key interest.

0: interest rates further to combat inflation. This is ABC News.
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6: Good afternoon, I'm Miles McKnight with KITI News. Yesterday, near PL, a fire burned about 1 acre of timber on a steep hillside in the Willapa Hills. According to Lewis County Fire District 13, the blaze was caused by an illegal burn pile. Five different firefighting agencies responded quickly to the incident, which is now contained near PL. With that, fire officials want to remind citizens that burn piles are still illegal for a little while longer, and violators are subject to a $1,000 fine.
7: No open burn permits are valid at this time. The burning restrictions will remain in effect.
6: That's an automated message from Lewis County. Beginning tomorrow, unincorporated residents can apply for burn permits as the burn restrictions are scheduled to lift by Friday. A Green Hill School inmate is accused of holding a staff member hostage and assaulting the man inside the state-run juvenile corrections facility in Chehalis. Court documents allege that the teen refused orders to go back to his room. The staff member then tried to walk the inmate back to his room, which is when the teen allegedly took the man hostage and assaulted him. While the 18-year-old inmate is still serving a sentence at Green Hill School in Chehalis, he was charged yesterday in Lewis County Superior Court. He's facing up to 5 years in a state prison as an adult if convicted of new charges. In Centralia, rail operations were briefly interrupted when police say that a car got stuck on the train tracks. This was in the area of East 1st Street and B Street, where there was not a designated rail crossing in Centralia. Officers made contact with the driver of the car, and the 49-year-old woman was arrested for DUI. Police claim that she was way too impaired to drive. Fortunately, no one was physically harmed in the incident. The general election is November 3rd. Today is the day when election ballots are mailed out to Lewis County voters. Friday marks the beginning of the 18-day voting period, and election officials say that they can't stress enough. Fill out and return your ballot as soon as possible.
8: Get them in the mail at least 7 days in advance so they get to us early to count for election night.
6: That's Lewis County Elections Manager Jolene Manuel. Visit elections.lewiscountywa.gov for more information. 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
6: In KITI Sports, after the Seahawks turned the ball over four times in Sunday's loss to the 49ers, Hawks head coach Mike McDonald agrees that their offense is not playing their best.
10: We haven't really clicked yet in terms of the timing of our pass game coinciding with the protections. Something we're aware of, you know, something where kind of falls on everybody's front, you know, everybody's area responsibility.
6: Tomorrow night, the Seahawks are looking to click on both sides of the ball when they visit the Broncos. Ahead of that matchup, Seattle has announced that special team star receiver Irv Charles has been activated from injured reserve. In baseball, as the Mariners are looking for a new manager, they've reportedly been given permission to interview Astros manager Joe Espada, whose contract with Houston expires after this month. KITI Twin City Area Weather Forecast. Tonight, a low of 46 degrees. Tomorrow, mostly sunny with a high of 73. I'm Miles McKnight, and you're now up to date with KITI News.
11: That's it. He's been kidnapped by the ghost of Liberace.
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11: Liberace.
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0: Johnny Cash on KITI, and I'm DJ Kelsey. Well, if you've never been to Northwest Trek during the spooky season, they've got their Hoot and Howl events coming up this Friday, Saturday, then again next Friday and Saturday, and on the 30th as well. There's trick-or-treat stations for the Hoot and Howl. It's a nighttime event, so 5 to 9 p.m. spooky forest pass all lit up, games and prizes, candy, and nighttime wildlife. You know those giant trolls? Surely you've seen pictures of Thomas Dambo's giant trolls. Some of those will be in the park as well. The Hoot and Howl event at Northwest Trek, you can learn more at nwtrek.org. That kicks off this weekend.
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0: Tom Jones on KITI. Well, on the way this Friday is our next Disneyland vacation stop. 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Enter to win. Afterwards, we'll draw another finalist. You'll win a prize of the week this week. 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We'll see you there.
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It's Willie Nelson on KITI. Today we're hitting around 67 degrees, partly sunny. Becoming more sunny the next couple days, back into the 70s. It's Janis Joplin on KITI. Busted flat in Baton Rouge, waiting for a train.

0: Nelson on KITI, and I'm DJ Kelsey. Well, if you love Seminary Hill Natural Area in Centralia, volunteers and arborists will be planting new trees this Saturday and next Saturday, the 17th and the 24th. That'll be from 9 to noon on both days. So hundreds of native saplings will be planted in the Seminary Hill Forest. If you're interested in joining this tree planting party, they'd love your help. 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

Arthur Conley on KITI. If you're an X-Files fan like myself, Hulu greenlit a reimagined X-Files series from Oscar-winning filmmaker Ryan Coogler. It's two FBI agents investigating unexplained phenomena, a new role separate from the OG's Gully Mulder characters. And be looking forward to that one on Hulu. It's Chicago on FM 92.9, 100.5, and 1420 KITI.

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3: ABC News, I'm Wayne Cabot. Watch the price of oil. Fresh attacks on Saudi Arabia and in the Strait of Hormuz are pushing prices higher again. Today, the International Energy Agency said that pressure on diesel markets could continue well into 2027. The Maritime Trade Operations Center reporting about 20 attacks on vessels in the Strait in the last 2 weeks. Student protesters in Albania are demonstrating in the streets against the government and against a real estate project funded by Jared Kushner, President Trump's son-in-law. Police at one point using water cannons on the crowd. At the Vatican, the Pope recovering from lung cancer surgery and the people praying for a full recovery. Students at Chicago's Our Lady of Mount Carmel Academy sending Leo a care package, including a handwritten card from student Catherine Esser.
4: And my card is for children saying, get well soon and go White Sox.
3: Don't tell Leo his team lost Game 5 with a record 21 strikeouts. This is ABC News.
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0: 6 minute mark, one of our spooky Halloween hits here on KITI, and I'm DJ Kelsey. 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

0: That's the Dave Clark 5 on KITI. Well, it is the spooky season. If you like the Friday the 13th movies, you got a new prequel series already earned a great rating on Rotten Tomatoes ahead of its release. That's coming up tomorrow on Peacock. It's called Crystal Lake. You've got Emmy winner Linda Cardellini in there as Pamela Voorhees, Jason's mother. You might know her from a lot of things, Freaks and Geeks. She's Velma in the live-action Scooby-Doo, but it's gotten great ratings ahead of the release from Rotten Tomatoes, an 86%, which, by the way, the original movie, tomato meter score of only 48%. So this series exploring the Voorhees family original story. That's out on Peacock tomorrow.
1: Welcome to the Magic Kingdom of Disneyland. 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

0: politics.
1: But when I learned that John Braun took nearly $100,000 from insurance companies and then voted their way in Olympia, I had to speak up. Braun voted against making prescription drugs more affordable and against requiring insurance companies to cover people with pre-existing conditions. John Braun, your backroom deals are making us sick.
2: This is Marie Perez, candidate for Congress, and I approve this message, paid for by Marie for Congress.
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5: KITI.

The Little River Band on KITI. Well, I'm not talking about a river, but a lake, Mineral Lake. Now, the fishing season's been extended due to, as wildlife officials say, an abundance of hatchery trout. So normally it would be closed right as October starts, but now you can cast that line out in the waterway through the 31st of this month. Happy fishing at Mineral Lake, home of the 10-pound trout. It's Al Stewart on KITI.

0: star Indy Navarrete. She'll be alongside Gracie Abrams as musical guest. If you caught her in the movie Obsession recently, quite scary. She'll be hosting the Halloween episode October 31st of Saturday Night Live.
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This is a test of the emergency alert system. In the event of an emergency, this system would bring you important information. The following tones conclude this test.

the Eagles on KITR. Let's take a look at the forecast today, hitting around 67 degrees, partly sunny. Becoming more sunny the next couple days, back into the 70s. It's the Supremes on KITR.

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2: ABC News, I'm Deborah Rodriguez. Bad timing for President Trump heading into the midterm elections. Oil prices are higher again today on the heels of fresh attacks on Saudi Arabia and in the Strait of Hormuz. The pressure on diesel markets is expected to continue into next year. A recent AP NORC poll found only 17% of Americans approved of the president's handling of the cost of living. ABC's Avery Harper.
3: We've seen some Republicans try to message around that. They have been pointing to Biden-era policies, saying that they are the blame for inflation. But there's no real sign that that argument is really resonating with voters.
2: Stocks dropped to their worst day since July. School kids back home in Chicago put together a care package for the Pope a day after surgery to remove a cancerous mass in his lung.
4: Dear Pope Leo, the whole school hopes you get better. We're all praying for you and the doctors that are helping you.
2: This is ABC News.
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0: It's Ray Parker Jr. on KITI, just one of our Halloween hits here on KITI. Well, I'm DJ Kelsey, and Friday is our next Disneyland vacation stop. 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
1: This is Tony Draper, Executive Director of Rooted in Lewis County. While Washington families are struggling to pay for food, housing, and health care, a mega donor from California is spending millions on two poorly written initiatives on the ballot this November 3rd. 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We don't want this in Washington. Tell the government to keep their hands off our children's bodies. Vote no on I-001 and I-638. Paid for by Rooted in Lewis County.
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0: It's the Turtles on KITI. Well, surely you heard that the Hawks did fall to the 49ers over the weekend. But tomorrow, they're backing at it with a Thursday night matchup at 5:15, taking on the Broncos tomorrow. Go Seahawks.
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4: 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This week, we're in Napavine as the Tigers welcome the Forks Spartans in an important

It's Bob Seger and the Silver Bullet Band on KITI. Well, we're partly sunny today, but more sun to come the next couple days. 67 today, mid to lower 70s tomorrow and Friday. It's the Guess Who on KITI.

0: and Jay and the Techniques on KITI. Well, I might have mentioned that Reese's Peanut Butter Cups claimed America's favorite Halloween candy title this year. A lot of chocolate, you know, dominating the list, but you got the sour and tangy options in there as well, like Sour Patch and Airheads. Haribo Gummies also made the list. Now, I saw that some retro treats are making a surprising comeback. A Bit of Honey, Lemon Heads, and one of my favorites. I got it from my daddy. We love Circus Peanuts. Orders surge for that over 350% this year. Well, it's just, I mean, I don't know how many, from 5 to 100 people ordering them, maybe. Reese's, though, leads in 17 different states as the top candy for Halloween.
1: I'm working nonstop, giving patients the care they need.
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1: I don't have time for politics, but when I learned that John Braun took nearly 100,000 from insurance companies and then voted their way in Olympia, I had to speak up. Braun voted against making prescription drugs more affordable and against requiring insurance companies to cover people with pre-existing conditions. John Braun, your backroom deals are making us sick.
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Chubby Checker on KITI. Well, this DJ is going to head on out the door. Enjoy the rest of your Wednesday hump day. We're halfway through the week. Back and at it tomorrow, same time, same place. I leave you with Elton John. It's Benny and the Jets on KITI.

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2: ABC News, I'm Deborah Rodriguez. A win for National Republican candidates in the Supreme Court. As the midterm campaign hits the home stretch and political operatives look to squeeze every ounce of value out of their campaign war chests, the High Court has once again declined to block the new Trump administration policy extending discounted TV ad rates to political parties and fundraising committees, not just individual candidate campaigns. The 7-2 decision tosses out a judge's order that would have forced the FCC to formally address Democrats' objections. The White House is blaming the uptick in inflation on new fighting between Iran-backed Houthis and Saudi Arabia in the Middle East. Stocks tumbled after the higher-than-expected data. ABC's Olivia Rubin.
3: Gas is up 34% year to year. Energy prices up 20% year to year. Fuel oil up 74%.
2: This is ABC News.
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0: 100.5 FM, 1420 KITI. 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It's a superstition. Stevie Wonder and Bobby Hart rolling in this afternoon.
1: This is Tony Draper, Executive Director of Rooted in Lewis County. While Washington families are struggling to pay for food, housing, and health care, a mega donor from California is spending millions on two poorly written initiatives on the ballot this November 3rd. Initiative 001 allows parents under criminal investigation for harming their child to access sensitive information, discouraging kids from seeking help from trusted school counselors. At the same time, it weakens parents' rights to know that their child has been the victim of a crime at school. This initiative is opposed by parents, schools, and law enforcement officers across the state. The most extreme measure of its kind in the U.S., Initiative 638 would require tens of thousands of K-12 girls to undergo intrusive genital inspections every year as a new part of sports physicals. 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We don't want this in Washington. Tell the government to keep their hands off our children's bodies. Vote no on I-001 and I-638. 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

0: Philadelphia Flyers 3-2 yesterday. Kraken now in third place in the NHL's Western Conference. The road trip continues. The Kraken take on the Lightning in Tampa Bay coming up tomorrow afternoon.
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Coming up tomorrow morning, it's the Great Washington Shakeout, a statewide earthquake drill. It's at 10:15 tomorrow morning. Emergency officials encourage you to take part. Drop, cover, and hold. But also, officials want you to be thinking about what you would do when a major earthquake does occur. 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The Great Washington Shakeout, tomorrow morning at 10:15.

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0: 100.5 FM, 1420 KITI. Bobby Bloom and Bobby Hart mentioned yesterday that the Seattle Mariners were interested in having a little chat with the Houston Astros manager, Joe Espada, about perhaps filling the hole that was left when Dan Wilson was dismissed. Well, then today, find out that the Astros dismissed manager Joe Espada today.
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3: When you're giving gifts, you take them, right?
2: Arriving in Bullhead City, Arizona, on the Qatari gifted Air Force One, President Trump today told a Republican rally for Andy Biggs that the incumbent governor, Katie Hobbs, is dumb.
3: You ever see her? She looks at, I swear she's a dumb, I know smart people.
2: The Trump Justice Department has sent letters to California officials containing a flash drive with names of alleged non-citizens given mail-in ballots. L.A. County is refusing to open it on privacy concerns. Stocks had their worst day since July. Inflation jumped month to month, 3.4 to 3.7%. Year to year, fuel oil is up 74% as winter heating season begins. Today, oil hit its highest level in a month. And now there's word two more vessels were struck by unknown projectiles in the Strait of Hormuz. Pope Leo is eating and walking and praying a day after losing part of his lung to cancer, but may not be able to make his Latin America trip. This is ABC News.
4: Offers vary.
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1: I told the witch doctor I was in love with you. 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He said,

0: 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Walla, walla, bing, bang. Hi there, it's Bobby Hart. Baseball, the Tampa Bay Rays won Game 2 of the American League Championship Series yesterday, downing the Cleveland Guardians 3-1. No ALCS play today. It's a travel day. The series resumes tomorrow. The National League Championship Series is back this afternoon. The Milwaukee Brewers have a 2-0 lead over the L.A. Dodgers. Today's game is coming up at 5 o'clock this afternoon.
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0: 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Here's to you, Mrs. Robinson. Simon and Garfunkel. Daylight saving time ends November 1st. For years now, there's been talk of doing away with the time change. And this year, in July, the House of Representatives passed the Sunshine Protection Act, which would make daylight saving time permanent. However, the bill has not passed in the Senate, so there it sits, and we are changing time this year.
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